0: nothing, so there's nothing to regret. Uh-huh. Other than this 4/4 kick drum pounding in my head.
1: RFM! You played it cool and I played it dumb. Don't you think I'm a little too young to be messed with like that?

You must think that I'm new to this, but I have seen this song before.

die trying. Then at least the memories of you and me don't have to be perfect. Your sandy feet, the way you breathe, the subtle things that make it all worth it.